Cause I can't be alone with all that's on my mind. Say you'll stay with me tonight.

0: Thing I Love von Max and Andy Grammer. Thing I Love von Max and Andy Grammer.
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I should have changed that.

0: 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They were smarter than us. More devious, more determined. Why did they fail? Godlessness. Atheism.
1: Greetings,

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1: 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They were smarter than us. 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

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The baddest, how we do the damage. Many try test, but none of them can manage. Simple and plain, you mediocre and average. Murder them in the dance, cause we cut throat and savage.

0: How y'all feel out there?
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